0: i Cat Weekend.
1: At least it is true that man has no control, even over his own will.

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0: i Cat Weekend.
1: Shawty made that ass clap, she don't need no applause. High fashion, like Goyard, G-Wagon, or the Rover. I put some ice on you cause

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1: I've got you on my mind, let's have a good time.
0: I just wanna dance all night, have a little fun, I think I might.

0: escoltes, Icat.
1: 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Yeah, something exciting. Please? Pretty please?
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0: is that little space we find in the dark each night without a light, in the bend of dark arms, safe from trauma, grief, and strife. Black is the color of real jungle fever in Belize, Tanzania, or Papua New Guinea. Sweaty black bodies swinging wildly, uninhibited, unashamed, unabashedly free. Black is the color of the Atlantic floor, the complexion of the sky god directly north. It is a sunset horizon disappearing into Ontario Lake. Black is block party speakers blasting black bass beats over night.
1: Daniel Ponda, el seu power, és puny en l'aire, una reivindicació de raça, de gènere i d'humanitat. Baby Rose, Let Me Go, My Soul.

time, but I'm here to tell you there's something else. The afterworld. A world of never-ending happiness. You can always see the sun. Day or night.

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